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0: CISO 63. 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

0: 36 for some. Bruce on what's talking? Nine Henry, John Yellow, 590 Black, Chrysler 302. I'll read back.
1: I copy.

Henry 12 for a reckless and beat one at Bighorn and Bruceville. Is this last thing you want to go southbound on Bruceville from Bighorn, a black newer Hyundai Santa Fe, and then license plate, swerving and recording with his phone out the window.

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1: Six getting cut to last traffic.
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1: Clear, expired in 24 and 95 Ford left of Missouri on Savannah.

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1: 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All right.
0: I copy a flock westbound movie. What was the cross?
1: Stovall.
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0: 7 Boy Henry Victor 645 on a Jeep.
1: Confirm the first number was 7. Craft on 86, it's clear, expired in 2025 on an 08 Jeep to last of Aguirre on Glen Tree.
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It's going to be a male who's naked from the bottom down, shaving his private area with the car door open.

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2: 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I'll send over the info.

0: It's the size of a bolo from Black TV. It's for a male on a bike, possibly with a rifle and a backpack, sticking out of the top. They last found in Bruceville about 20 years ago. The male with a face covered, military style gear and backpack with a rifle sticking out. Again, it was about 30 years ago now. That's the units out there, but we're currently in jail.
1: I told you guys to copy my notes.
0: You got it. Copy notes.

0: Units be advised, Canon 4 has one resisting Boreal and Walkway. Units of the stage, which for intel, errors for Canon 4 and intel.
1: 16, I copy. All units code.

0: 10-4 surviving, the male 16, female confidence.
1: And 4-1, detained. Female is cooperative. You can resume for now.
0: Make copy. 10-21 and traffic 25, we're the same distance from you.
1: And 10-4, can you start at the same unit, please?
0: Sam 18, 10-4, requesting you
2: out to this office. Hey, for a line of route, I just didn't want to get on the radio for it.

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1: Everyone else in reduce.
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0: 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Sorry, but I'm loud and clear for you.
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2: 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Loud and clear, David, 31.
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3: Louder.
2: Denver, all units are loud and clear. We will shut down call 8. Thank you.

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0: BHP Stockton has our suspect vehicle stopped at Navy and Charter.
1: Henry 4-7, copy. Sam 18, are you okay? We go down there to pick him up.
2: Let's see if they'll meet us a little closer to the county line. If not, then yeah, we can go get our body. But let's see if they'll meet us somewhere in the middle.
0: Thank you. We have the landline, Henry 42. Do you want to transfer?
1: Affirm.
0: Copy.
3: Henry 6, traffic stop.
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3: Southbound Bruceville, West Lockton Boulevard.
0: Correct.
3: 9 King King George 572 of 10 Tahoe.
0: 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Clearance fire 98 of 25. 01 Chevy last of BD out of Sacramento. There's a red suspension 721 of 25.

0: 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One, two, zero, six, 278, Flight Explorer.
1: DUI 15, I'm okay.
2: 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Boy 27, clear, current 064 out of the Eldorado County vehicle.

0: 361, I'll take 955.
1: I copy. Your RP is going to be at his home address now. 8682, run circle. Sunrise, Old Auburn.
2: 6 George, David William, 217, on a blue Ford. 3 on. I'll take a second.
1: Clear. 86, I copy. And it's clear current on 9 Ford. Last of Tyrell out of North Island. And I'm sorry, it expired in 2023.

0: 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Can you issue a case number, please?
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0: New York 15 on the south. Excuse me, Staffos at Franklin High.
1: Copy that.
0: 9 Paul Mary Lincoln, 924, it's going to be off Tesla.
1: Copy clear, expired, 10-8 of 25, 24 Tesla, Lost at Williams, out of Oak Grove.

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1: 19 Boy David 412 on a red Chrysler.

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1: 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West Stockton and Bruceville. Henry 42 is the closest unit.
2: I think Henry 42 is a little busy. We'll figure it out.
1: I copy. Henry, do you reattach?

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1: Go ahead.
0: 9 Tom X-ray Lincoln 580 on a green Subaru. Both parties are pulling outside the roadway.
1: Did you want returns on the vehicles?
0: Negative from this, yes.
1: They're both current.
2: Do you like 15? I'll be on the top. Scapples and Franklin High.
1: Copy, go.
2: 7 Mary, Yellow Charles, 203 on the Toyota Highlander, 1 on.
1: Copy, sir. Current 2015 Toyota, left of Lincoln out of Rockland.

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0: Ida 1 with units cover, respond 997 Park Terrace Drive, McCaffrey Middle School. Tonight is their back to school night. RP's advising that her soon to be ex was threatening her at the location, made several threats to her, and she states that he does have several registered firearms, which I was able to locate. She's now leaving the school. He's still on the property, wearing black shirt with jeans, has tattoos on his neck and arms. There is a photo in rooms of him.
1: Copy you. She had you.
0: Copy.
2: David, everyone.
0: Okay.
2: I can clear and I can handle some calls.
3: Temper, we have a TCN on injuries at Folsom and Glen. Passerby reporting that a white Toyota Camry crashed into the crossing arms, but is pulled over to the shoulder now.
2: Copy, I'll be in route.
3: Temper.
0: Temper.

0: and David 11. Can you also start with David 31 for the TC and then injury Folsom and Glenn? Per cameras, the vehicle actually hit the crossing arm that's in the center divide, so it's possible 23 on 52.
1: Well.
2: Your status. Back Barrett. The senior status.
1: I'm good.
2: Come again.
3: Yeah, red Toyota, front end damage. And it's continuing east. Past Patterson at this point.
2: Alright, copy.

0: to back 20. I call and show me on the 1183, breaking 27 from 75. Really good part of the 28.
1: If it was too far and I've lost visual, then it was continuing at a pretty decent rate of speed.
0: Since I copy, showing any of the 1183.
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0: RP's going to head to the PD to provide a statement.
2: Boy, 75, was that for your caller to hit and run? Or, I'm sorry, to 1183.
3: It's going to be the hit and run that 427 had eyes on.
2: Copy, southbound, Birdcage.

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1: Got it.
2: The mail is associated with the Maroons to the end. Play of 9, Paul, Nora, Union, 872. X-Reps on the call. 14 in welfare check.
0: Set 5. 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
3: Affirm. 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
1: Ethan, thank you.

0: 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Can I get a case number?
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0: Boy 125-1405, last of Roberts, male.
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0: 29 X-ray, Adam Barry, 109, Tesla.
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1: 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And how would you like your priority selected?
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2: Wait, team, the suspect vehicle, the 20,002, just hit southbound Sunrise at Uplands, just now.
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0: 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And I'll take a kiss.

0: 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Brinfo, the driver, was a white female in her 50s, gray hair, average build. 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
0: I copied the significant damage. Can you 10-9 the last?
5: That street sign is also broken. If you can notify the street police.

0: And David 31, for that street sign, is that something they need to replace tonight, or can it wait till tomorrow?
1: You can wait until tomorrow, but the light rail arm, I'm guessing, needs to be replaced, or at least checked out today.
0: Temper. 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
0: Copy, westbound Madison at Fair Oaks.
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1: Go ahead.
0: We're good now. 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
1: Have a go.
0: 9 Nora. Adam Victor. 729. Lock you with that.

0: Venga, a ver.
1: See you at 15. I'm clear with an assist.
0: Venga, a ver. Go ahead.
2: I'll be providing courtesy transport to the female passenger to 211 Glen, clear for starting.
0: Go ahead.
2: 151.
0: 151 at 1902.

0: It's her current 2024 Kia Lasso Fajwa out of Oak Grove. DY22, your status.
1: Yeah.
0: All right. 07 Toyota to last of Tomlinson out of Eureka. It's showing P&O registration deferred. Correction, it's out of Roseville.
2: I copy. Last part of the VIN confirming is 2267.

0: Hey, copy. He has a tag of 2026. Can you confirm it's, it expired in 26 or 2024?
1: It says expires 4/18 of 24. There's no rip, tip, or sip. It just has P&O registration deferred.
0: No, no, no, no, no.

0: Boy 20, just for info, the last flock hit was going to be actually in the eastbound lanes of Madison, approaching Fair Oaks. I'm going to area check in that area.
1: Dispatch, Robbie.

0: Never.
1: Hello, Josh. 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
0: Never.
2: Can I jump clear here? I'll start that way.
0: Temper. It's going to be Prairie City, just north of Alder Creek. DHP is requesting us for jurisdictional purposes. Two vehicles, one was going northbound, one southbound. And fires around.
3: David 41, David 21. Is there a need for us to stay on Palisman?
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1: 153
2: at
1: 1908. 10-6. Go ahead. If we didn't advise, we're out with Jaime, and can you 20 to fix this?
2: Go ahead.
1: 9 William Edward Zebra 705. No repeat.
2: Never.
1: Can I get the last four, please?
2: 9561.
1: Matches.

0: and six. Can I get the last four for the 10-8, please?
1: 10-5-1 on area check for a welfare check. Lassie is southbound Great Line from the Chevron Fulton and Great Line. It's a white Mercedes SUV with an unknown plate. There was a female in the back of the vehicle that appeared emaciated, and the driver asked for help with gas. RP lost them at this intersection. Believes it continues southbound Great Line.
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1: Go ahead.
0: 13729 David 4. And it looks like it's going to be on the CSP thing.
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1: 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And unit to back, 86. I'll start someone as soon as available.

0: 75 from Q7. I'll be in route to Star Rex to confirm a crime.
1: Negative. I'm Joe 4 out here. No need to go out there.
0: I copy. If I'm not needed, I'll hit the 86 now.
2: This is Robbie.

0: Excuse me, but the 44 just occurred at Target on Sunrise. It was about six teenagers stole $100 worth of items. They were last seen in a black Tesla sedan. Last seen Sunrise towards Madison. Incident 224.
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0: 468. I'll be transporting to Mercy San Juan. Can I get a phlebotomist to the hospital?
1: Affirm.

0: 723 and 6 for a return call for the family 415 of the Lake Point Apartments, unit 1611. Okay. It's an ongoing issue. RP called in advising his father in law was sitting in the parking lot. SSED vehicle is going to be a maroon sedan, 9 Paul Moore, Union 872.
1: Sorry, can we get that second case number? Was it a DUI?
0: At 415 over residency.
2: Employee 20 standby, we've got a lot of phone lines in here. Employee 20, I'm sorry, what was your traffic?
1: We get a second case number for the DUI.
2: DUI case is 6050-6050.

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0: 7-11 around.

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1: Got it. Thank you. Six clear is now contested and I call as well. 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
0: Taliban EGF.
1: Go ahead.
0: Nine King Union Victor 953 on a white Honda.
1: I copy. It's clear as fire to 12F26. 2017 Honda, Lasso Ramirez, out of stock. There's a red suspension 11-3 of 25.

0: or if I want to be in the KFC parking lot off EGF.
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2: I got a heat thing at the house next door. Looks like 661 that's on it. Looks like somebody squatted down, kind of hiding on the side yard.
3: The three, we've got movement inside. We're trying to get her to come out.

0: 2061. 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
1: Affirm. 6047-6047. 2735, that just occurred. 5900 Summersworth Drive is a open line between a male and a female, and the male stated the female punched him in the face. And we're trying to confirm the address, so far we don't have a good one.

He's back to the 2735. Update on the location. It will be 5900 Somerset Lane, space 75.

0: Link 331. What do you want to say?
1: It looks like he's still in the backyard. There's two houses to the right looking at the house, 667 persona. He's pacing back and forth in the backyard, or whoever it is.
2: Are you going to be to the east of the house?
3: And yes, 275. Again, correction on the location. The address isn't verifying, but the RP is plotting at Sperry and Cinnamon.

0: 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If we can put a test call, we'll be en route to that location.
1: Hang on.

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1: I got it.
2: What do you need?
1: What do you want your gun? I will be clearing the back of 667.
0: Right. 10-9 the location.

0: 7-5. We'll be out with him in front of Summer Hills.
1: Confirming it's a different subject you're out with?
2: Yeah, male subject back at her house. The backyard of 667 is clear.

0: 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Sounds like the other half is going to be an apartment 75.
1: Call location.
2: Audible pending into a Fresenius Kidney Care and a reckless pending at Cameron and McMillan. Austin westbound camera for a dark blue Tundra, plate of 90941X32, swerving and not stopping at stop signs.
3: Henry 3 Dragon Star for the audible. And can one of the DUI units take the reckless?
2: I copy. I'll pass you.
4: Thank you, Edwin. 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
5: M6 from Ida 3, do you want fire to check inside?
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7: 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And like if they're trying to have to return home.

0: 116, I got a possible match with a reckless going eastbound population from Bruceville now.
1: I copy.
2: Sam 6, we're going to be clearing the interior of Ashley's house.

0: Boy27, myself, and Boy75 will make contact at the apartment.
1: Okay. Real time, 16.
2: Was that traffic for real time?
3: April. Confirming it went eastbound, not westbound.
2: Abram, you went eastbound. You passed the most apartments.

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1: Yeah, he's changing his story every 10 seconds now, but that's the main part. 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
0: Did you be at Baker Ridge?
1: Go ahead.
0: 9 Edward John Muir, 908 on a silver Audi.
1: Copy, clear for range. 2015 Audi, last of Thomas, out of Upper House.

Henry 2-3-N-6 is heard towards the fire. PD request 9877 Belle Grande Way. Two-three disregard. Use the back Henry 6 for the fire. PD request. To be for a violent 16-year-old in a manic episode considering self-harm. Fire is going to be staging. I want a copy attached to 6.

0: 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I'll be 1019. 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

0: Abram, 6048, 6048.
1: He doesn't want to give his sister's info if we can get that from the victim and have her come grab the dog from over here.
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0: We're going to let CHP know.
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1: Copy. David 41 for an area check for a reckless. Coming from Folsom Auburn, Folsom Dam southbound. RP following a gray BMW M3 with an elderly driver who seems to be shaking, possible medical emergency, swerving in and out of lanes, and has possibly hit something.

0: 7-5 from 18. Did you already start on probation calls trying to get a violation?
1: Not yet. I'm calling the judge right now.
0: Okay, I'll call Jack for permission.

0: David, 31-32 for TCN injury, Saratoga County line. There's a vehicle that's blocked out off the embankment from Iron Point down the hill.
1: Dude, 41, you can touch us.
0: 41, 10-4. We're also starting CHP.
1: 2-1 off the hill.
0: Yeah, went down the embankment. It's blocked out near the fence line now. We're starting CHP as well.
1: Copy. I'll start code until further.
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0: We have additional audible for Sydney and Skitty here with the same activation. Are we good to cancel?
1: Okay.
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0: Yeah, it's okay. 003.
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1: What happened with my light?
2: Ever. And is it going to be ours?
0: Negative. 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

0: to Casino Bell South. Can you request me at what's your view?
1: Have a go.
0: 9 Edward Adam Tom, 005 on a Volkswagen.
1: I got the third car info, so Volkswagen massive track at Oak Grove.
2: Unfortunately,

0: 22 Carson.
1: Okay.
0: Sheldon, short line.
1: Okay.
0: Hi, Zebra. King Adam, 797. He's on a Honda with a note.

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1: Okay.
2: Send a question. Yeah, the department 19 can be associated with this.
1: Copy.

0: 0-15, I'll be on stuff. Presley at Eagle Glen.
1: Copy that.
0: 9 John George, Edward, 674, on a Mazda.
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2: Okay, from

31. Corrupted from the previous calls on 21. Can I transfer?

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1: Charlie.
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1: I gotta go.
0: Simon Henry David X-ray 734 on a gray Honda.

0: 451 Costa.
1: Good.
0: Eastbound Caroline, I have been a short.
1: Good.
0: 6 David Mary Decker, 474, on question.
1: Probably cleared to ride 1128 of 24044, left of Nicholas, out of Antelope, there's a rib 33 of 26. Sending message to left of Tanwar out of Folsom.

for the family for 15. RP's not left the house and is walking the neighborhood. We're trying to get a better location. She's napping in front of 6518 Paseo del Sol.

0: 41 at 21 for a dine and dash and 602 request from Chili's, 161 Iron Point. Manager advising that a DMA approximately 33 took two shots and two beers and left without paying. He is now on foot along Folsom Boulevard toward Blue Ravine.
1: Oh, you can put me on that as well.
0: Okay.
1: Real hard.

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0: 6 Nora, Tom Charles, 575, no read back.
1: 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Void 20, did you have traffic?
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0: 97.
1: Affirm. And he requested that because in previous contact he was told that's what he could have. I don't think he knows there's other options.
0: Copy, thank you.
2: Pulling into T-Mobile.
1: I copy, which?
2: Bruceville. And he's QB.
1: I copy, go.
2: 9-7, Victor, Victor, 444, on a Ford Edge, at 2-1.
1: I copy, clear current, 2012 Ford, last with Miranda, on a Velcro.
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1: Affirm, negative vehicle.

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1: Copy, clear current. 2012 Chevy, last of black out of Elk Grove. Correction, there is a red suspension, A13 at 26.
2: Zero 15, can't be run one by Dale, please, just looking for validity.
1: Hey, firm, go.
2: Adam, 191-4779, last of Hagen.
1: Copy, he's valid.
2: Copy that, I'm okay.
1: I got you, go.
3: Point 22, can you run the DAD for firearms, please?

0: So he has a single Beretta registered to him as a 9 caliber.
1: DUI 15. Can you commit last week?

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0: I'm going to be Burger King parking lot, 7445942. Nice pickup.
1: Auburn in shadow.
0: Black motorcycle, unreadable, 28.
1: Copy. Charles 52 to back.
0: Okay.

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1: I copy the loader. Next really inch back. Brakes, boy 75, your 28 comes back clear current to a 2025 Bavdia out of Stockton to Morales.

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0: Flappy Diaz, David, Ida, Adam, Sam. First of Nicholas, Nora, Ida, Charles, Henry, Ocean, Lincoln, Adam, Sam. 5586, 86 male.
1: And your second?
0: Last of Flores. First of Natalie. 7192, 92 female.
1: Come on.

0: 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Confirming her last name was Flores, Frank Lincoln Ocean Robert Edward Sam.
1: Affirm.
0: 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David 31 returns for DS.
1: Good.
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Hey, with everyone. You tell a match on that specific name, date of birth, for 7/22 of 92. There's a none issued out of Placencia. There's also a couple matches for some warrants out of Riverside for a birth date of 2/12 of 91.

0: David 31, can you 29 by number?
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0: Charles 96, you're a little closer to 75. 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
1: Favor.
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1: Never.

0: Is there a unit that was trying to get a hold of an Alyssa Stevens, possibly the sister of Tejon?
1: Hey, Tim, you can transfer to my work cell.
0: Okay.
2: First Hector, Henry Edward, Charles Tom Ocean Robert, Dave Ruth 9-10-1993, now.
0: Okay.

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1: Go ahead.
0: Was Hector's actual last name, Seda, 9/10/93. He's clear, known, suspended for multiple accidents.
1: Copy, and just confirming that Clay comes back to a Nissan?
0: A firm, a 2005 Nissan.
1: Copy, I've got a Toyota Scion in front of me. Get you up in a second.
0: So far, at 41 for cover.
2: Front.
0: Are we good?
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it's clear, comes back to a 2007 Toyota or Scion with a plan not up, but there's also a release liability to your subject, Hector Seda,

0: Charles 3, Clover 28.
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0: 2 Edward 0, correction, 2 Edward Ocean Union 834.
1: It's clear current to an 87 Ford off of Cobalt to Adam.

0: David 31, 1154.
1: Got it.
0: That's Jeep parking lot. 10607 Adam 3. Notch pickup. On board.

for 106073, the clear suspended as of 8/27/26, 2005 Dodge, class of Crennens out of Orangeville, at 21 forever.

0: At 31 at 32 for welfare check, 315 is on a circle. RP was on the phone with child's mother. She's talking about harming herself. DC the line. When he called back, she sounded altered. She also has a 10-month-old at the location.
1: Don't know what happened.
2: 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Last of Crimmins, female.

0: 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And Charles 93 to back for the Cessirk on Broken Bow.
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0: Are you possibly available for a call from Upper Set Stephanie?
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0: Okay.

0: 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Are we good?
1: Seven Robert, Sam Paul 952, Honda 1.
0: Okay.
2: Look, I love you, 1019.
0: PC. RP is involved. Unknown if injured. The fire's been started. It's a blue Kia K5 versus a red Toyota RAV4.
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0: You can call me. Unit's back 18.
4: I'm 12, I can serve.
0: Copy.
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0: 3 Mecca Main on the west side of 7-Eleven. It's a white male left going for its shorts.
1: 10-13, are you available for car?

David 31, 29 my name. Last up was Nuke, Victor, Ocean Zebra, Nora, Yellow, Union King, First Andre, Adam, Nora, David, Robert, Edward, Yellow, 3, 26, 91, 91, male.

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0: 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He's suspended. IID required.
1: Copy, go for it. Thank you.
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0: at 21 at 41. If I could start you, code, fire's requesting us, 1200 Creekside, unit 334, for a subject attempting to jump from the balcony. Sam 13, copy.
1: Dave, from you now.
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1: You got me. I'll merge it.
0: And we're eastbound Antelope at the I-80.
1: 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NNF related.
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1: 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Now they're advising that the subject is armed.
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4: 8 Charles, Henry Sam, 248.
0: 12, can you copy 228? I'm not sure if it's the same TC as the other one.
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1: Go for next.
0: It's going to be paper plate, Charles George Paul 5744 to a Ford truck.
1: Right. Copy. You're likely different. The other was a blue Kia and a red Toyota RAV4.
0: Yeah, my copy third. This is going to be a Toyota Sienna. Are you ready for 28?
1: Hey, Frank,
5: go ahead. That's a dad that's coming to help out, Sarge.
3: Safe to do so. We should start evacuating the surrounding unit.
1: 10-4, 11 and 41, copy.
5: 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Can we get a left wave up here as well, please?
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3: A from 2L.
1: Never.
6: 32 and a half, ALB.
1: Never.
6: On the off ramp there, just behind you. It's on traffic cam.
0: I'm going to stay here and, he's going to go look for the other one.
6: The other accident should be on the other side of Antelope from you, on the other side of the freeway.
1: Paul, Frank, Nora, Henry, Adam, Victor, Edward, Robert. First of Mary, Ida, Charles, Henry, Adam, Edward, Lincoln. Date of birth, 17.
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1: 1768. Hi, copy. Zula.
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5: Third level

0: 31, are you clear traffic?
1: Go ahead.
0: So one warrant out of Sacramento County for 23-152-8 Adams. License status is suspended or revoked. Service needed.
1: Copy.
0: For additional, that one's citable.
2: It is citable.
0: Affirm.

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1: Next unit, can we grab a shield and bring up a shield, please? K9 as well.
2: Okay, 41, we're in route with his shield in 40.
3: Ever.
1: Victor 269, Toyota, no readback.
3: Can you send the warrant information to 23?
4: I copy 110-15 at 23-13 in Abram.

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1: Probably.
0: Copy.
1: I've been broken for an axle, so you're just on that and left on the side.
0: Copy.
2: Boy 86, Charles 52.
1: I'm racing you right
3: there. What do you want? We're just meeting him right now. He was there.
4: All units clear there.
2: Please, you haven't called me?

0: 14, can I get the last four of the VIN for the Toyota?
1: Last four of the VIN for the Toyota, 4706, 4706.
0: Okay, thank you.
1: And WP is in route for that Toyota.
2: 5-2 from 7-5. 86 is going to give 93 at 21.

0: Yeah, it's everything grossed up.
1: Good.
0: Need to be a Bitcoin.
1: Have we done?
0: 9 Tom, Harry King, 414.

0: And that's their current 2023 Toyota out of Sin City.
1: M13 in motion, David.

0: at 41, I missed some of that traffic. Was the did they air the subject's last name to be poor Paul Ocean Ocean Robert Edwards?
1: Try again.
0: Alright, I'll have the first and last name so far. But it's the last of four, Paul Ocean Ocean Robert Edwards, first of Aiden, Adam Yellow, David, Edward, Nora, and there's an address of 404 Parker's Drive on the paperwork you found.

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0: Dave 41, you have to start you. 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
1: Dave 41, copy where now. 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
0: We'll find out. David 32 for cover.

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1: Going to be on the first floor on the ramp, 2017 Ford Utility, 9 Paul Victor Nora 402. Comes back to Rebecca Hostfeld out of North Highlands.

0: 6:41. The male's awake, conscious and breathing, talking to us.
1: 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It's gonna be 3 Corvettes.

0: 451. First flight's going to be 8 Zebra Queen George 057.
1: Copy.
0: And 51. The two other stops, they're just ahead of me.
1: Copy.
2: Careful.
1: 10-4. And that first plane is going to be clear and current on a 22 Chevy out of Gulf. Go ahead.
3: Edward 0-0-4-5-9-9-5-7, lots of three spells.
1: I copy, and I'm stable right now. Copy.
4: Take this, please.
1: Your case is 3221, 3221.
4: Thank you. And we'll be following Medic 37 to Mercy.

0: David 31.
1: Go ahead.
0: The subject got arrested in Roseville, I'm guessing yesterday. Can you run him out of Custer County? He also got arrested in Ohio this year. He's 42 years old. Nothing further.
1: Where were you telling anything with that name? Where'd they get this information?
0: From the hotel staff.

0: Denver. Do they have a 27 number or anything for him?
1: They don't. All they have is a phone number. I can give it to you, see if it works.
0: Go ahead.
1: 323-574-7629.
0: Denver.
2: And 51 saying the other ones went into a roll-up door at this building right here. The closest door is saying G and J, George and John Auto Repair.

0: And that plate comes back clear and current on a 21 BMW out of Elk Grove.
1: 3G from 5-1, he's saying it's his brother.
2: Copy. The BMW is cold, so they might both be inside.

0: David 31.
1: Go ahead.
0: Where's the sister hotel that provided this info? Name of it, rather.
1: It's in Roosevelt. I'll get your name in a second.
0: Temper.
1: One more info. It sounds like he just called 911 because he's having a chest pain.
0: Yeah, we're on the phone with him now.
1: Copy, that's him.

And that's showing clear and current on a 2017 Hyundai, originally out of Lathrop. It's got several releases of liability on it, most recent 7/22 of 2026 to an auto sales yard out of Sacramento.

Royal 11 Boy 22 to act on the wealth check. 2217 Galen Drive. It's going to be on behalf of Roseville PD. They got a call from the RP stating that she wanted a welfare check on his friend Michaela, who possibly lives at the address, and said that she wanted to hurt herself. They were only able to find the address through license plate. No other history with her there.

0: Henry 3-2, we're okay.
1: Copy, okay.
0: It's associated, I don't know the building address number, but where we're mapping the building to the east and suite number 3.

0: Everyone, we always saw that he looks so poor.
1: Tempor, do you still want fire? Boy 11 and Boy 22, I'm going to preempt you for a burg in progress. It's going to be at the Summerfield at Lakeside Apartments, 9444 Harbor Point Drive, apartment number 273. The RP's neighbor is trying to get in through her window right now. He was pounding on the door and trying to get that to open, then moved over to the window and is opening that now. Not sure what his name is. We're getting further from her. K9-1, I'll be attached.

And the only description for the suspect on the verb call, he's a VMA in his 40s, and he is shirtless. He should still be outside of RP's apartment, apartment 273.

0: 5-2, we're checking, but the RP is pretty frantic.
1: I'm planning a couple units to go code just to resolve the issue before he does something.
0: Okay.
2: Boy, trying to slow everybody down. He's the tank.
0: Have it done.

0: Super. We did contact Roseville. They gave us the proper spelling of the name. So far as 29s are clear, he is deemed the piggyback bandit. He has a history of 290.
1: Copy. He should have a 27 out of Virginia Hall.
0: 10-4. We found one out of Washington.
1: All right, copy. Thank you.

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1: 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One of us.
0: Thank you.
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0: 6 David, X-ray Victor, 921. 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

0: 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Past supervisor reporting at MPA BSA is in front of the business asking people for money. She needs a hotel room and has nowhere to go. Has a 7-month-old and 1.5-year-old with her.
1: 11 or up.
0: Jennifer.
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0: Kevin. National and clear expired 5-8 of 25 on a 2011 Lexus out of Sacramento with a rip on file 5-23 of 2025.
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0: Howdy. Metro and Clear expired 12-28 of 2025, 2009 Volvo out of Sacramento with a red suspension 6-12 of 2025.

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0: 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Should come back to a Ford.
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1: Veteran clear and expired 5-8 of 25 on a 2011 Lexus out of SAC with a RIP 523 of 25.

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0: Good number, Bruceville.
1: Sorry, Dan.
0: 8 Lincoln, Charles Robert, 484. It's on a Jeep.
1: Tell me. Envoy 52, your plate was clear and current. Correction expired 2-8 of 2026 on a 2005 Honda out of Stockton with a red suspension 7-17 of 2026. And UI 22, your plate was clear and expired 4-24 of 2026. 2016 Jeep out of Sac with a red suspension 3-23 of 2026.

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0: 551, can you check that, please?
1: Good.
0: Five Lincoln, John Lincoln, 310, from Alexis, and has paper plates.
1: I'm so sorry. Can you go with that one more time?
0: Five Lincoln, John Lincoln, 390.
1: That's showing clear and current on a 2005 Lexus. Comes back out of Chula Vista.

45 105. I'm going to start you precautionary for a fire call at 8640 Oakway. It was a medical aid for a male that was possibly having a seizure. He's not answering fire on whether or not he's breathing, and now can't hear him in the background. It sounds like he's unresponsive. We're trying to see if we can get further.

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0: Give me Blue Ravine, Folsom Boulevard. 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
1: Go ahead.
0: Why, yellow. 582-5524, last and fall on the mail.
1: Kevin.
2: And boy, that's your current vote. It's going to be a good match for the subject that you put in the call.
3: UI 22, priority traffic.
1: Good.
3: I just have two subjects split bail out of a probably fresh 10-8 on Castanis Way.
1: Agami.
3: Driver's going to be probably an HMA, gray hoodie, black sweats. I lost him in this bike trail here. Probably went into the apartment complex to my north.
1: Valid.
3: Valid. Yeah, 6 Union, Edward Adam, 139. Yeah, it's just north of Sheldon off of, like, White House. Came pulling out of there pretty quick.

0: Hey, well, if we reach out to SAC and have to do the RO check.
1: DOS-22, I'm back with the car now. So two took off. Well, probably three. I think there's three in the car. One of them continued southbound into this park that's just south of me, and he was wearing all black. The driver had a gray hoodie on. He's the one I lost in the apartments.

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1: Yeah, I'm good here. 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

0: 22. So the address for the apartments is, was it 7640 West Stockton? That's where I lost the driver.
1: I copy.
0: And then one of the passengers continued southbound into this park that's between Cotton Lane and Pistonis Way, the street that I'm on now.
1: Copy that.
2: What's that tail? Launch my drone. Boot cup.
1: Copy.
0: And UI 22, there was a third in the car. The backseat passenger was, I think, an HMA. They had black hair and, like, a black T-shirt on. And I have no idea where he went.
1: Copy. HMA, black hair, black T-shirt.

0: Copy.
1: The units that are coming down Bruceville, looks like 5-1 and 5-2. Just go down West Stockton, probably to where the bend is at.
2: Go ahead.
3: Can you start over here? We're stable, but we're on the search.
2: On our way.

0: familiar with this apartment complex, there's a small cinder block wall that divides this complex with the one directly to the south. We should get a unit down that way as well.
1: Yeah, 22. Just for clarification, I don't know if you went into the complex. So I followed them down this, like, little trail that's just south of the complex. And by the time I got down there, I couldn't see him anymore. So he could have gone north or south. I'm just kind of assuming he went to the complex.

0: access to. I'm actually going to be at the Golden Corral. Let me get a unit with me so that I can launch my drone from here.
1: I copy. Is there a unit that can meet 452?
2: No, 20 I can.

0: US 22. I talked to a couple that came walking out of the complex. They told me that they've been walking around for a little bit and that they did not see the subject run through the complex.
1: Copy.
2: Go for one.
3: For loss of Petway, 520 of 91. She's a 290. The charges are 236 for human trafficking, persuading minors to engage in specific commercial sex acts, her 27 solid.
2: Copy.
0: Complex. You should see what I'm talking about when you get up there.
2: Yeah, copy.
0: If he didn't go into the complex, then he would have gone south into those properties that are between the complex and Cotton Lane. And he wouldn't have made it very far east on that trail because I got down there pretty quick.

0: DUI 22.
1: Good.
0: SAC PD is inquiring if they wanted us to have Air One lock back on.
1: I mean, at this point, I think we're probably good with the drone.

0: With it, do you check a plate?
1: Right.
0: 8 Victor Robert Sam 107. It's on a red infinity parked along the south side of this complex and it is very, very hot. I don't believe it's occupied.
1: I copy. It's clear current 08 infinity out of stack off Arroyo Vista.

0: 452.
1: There's a subject running through the field. Subject will be running northbound just east of Bruceville.
2: I copy, running northbound through the field just east of Bruceville.

0: 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Subject's almost running towards Dunkin' Donuts.
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2: Hey, Clay, what was your driver wearing?
3: Gray hoodie. And you got like black pants on or sweats or something like that.
0: On the hard subject, black hooded sweatshirt with like black shorts, black shoes.
3: That's probably going to be the passenger. The passenger is the one that ran southbound into that park area. He could have gone that way. The driver is the one that took off eastbound with the gray hoodie, but the passenger was wearing all black. He had like dark black hair.
0: Subject's almost towards West Stockton now.
1: I copy.
2: See you, I'm there now.

0: Here, one, I got one running. 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
1: Sorry. 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

0: DUR-15. 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
0: Hey, Schaefer, where did you drop that backpack?
2: In the gas station.

0: DUI-22.
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0: SSD called back, and that vehicle will be confirmed 10-8.
1: One jack, copy. K-9-1 from DUI-22, with that update, do you want to come over to where the car's at and look for the driver? It's been a little while, but...
2: Yeah, stand by. I got to check this back real quick. See if the hoodie's doing or everything else.

0: Hey, well, when you guys send me a picture of that guy so I can confirm it's the right guy.
1: Hey, Cam, he's got the gray pants and some black clothes in his backpack. This is probably going to be the driver.

0: 11 Charles, 195. East Stockton and Walnut. It's going to be 5 Robert Nora Frank, 811 Honda.
1: Copy. 11 comes back to Hyundai.
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1: Charles, I'm in a Vice House at the same location. I'll be out with one white male adult. Blue over blue.
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0: 11, your subject's clear. She's on informal probation until 2027 for DUI.
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2: 452 from Camera 1.
1: Go ahead, sir.
2: Hey, whenever you're ready, if you could fly back over us, and then we'll just kind of bound a little bit, and I'll have you fly ahead of me. And then there's a property just south of the walking path we're going to be on, if you just check in the backyard to that.
1: Copy. Launch in a couple of seconds.
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0: Copy 2, it's a male and an x-ray. Male's white, WMA, white over brown, x-rays, WFA, black over blue.

TM1450. Hey, just for info, right about to your left, a little bit behind you, is that red Infiniti that I called out earlier. It's still red hot. 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Sorry, repeat that.

0: Boy52 from Boy22. Sorry, I'm a little late to the game. 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
1: Along the south fence line of this complex.

folks, right where we're at, there's a hole in the fence, and it's actually going to be separate access from the lot where the Infinity was. Can you check this one?

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0: Heavy.
2: 2042, car stop.
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3: 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It's going to be to Enterprise.

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2: K-91
1: from
2: 411.
1: Do you guys need more units out there?
2: No, we're almost done. We got one more parking lot to check, then we're walking back to our cars.

0: through a collision dealer.
1: Good.
0: Carolina Chihuahua. 7 yellow, Victor King, 6, 2, 8.

There's a suspicious red sedan that's driving slowly around the complex right now. They're driving along the south fence line now. They pulled out of the complex earlier, sat in the Golden Corral parking lot with the lights on for about 30 minutes over by where I'm staged, and then are currently circling slowly back around the complex again. It's probably worth checking out.

0: Boyd, thank you. I can make my way back there from Laguna and Bruceville.
1: Hang on.
2: Boyd, you want? I'm going to break off from 5-2 here, and I'm going to go take a look.
1: Boyd, you want to copy? 5-2 from 11. Where is it at in conjunction to the apartment complex?
3: Currently in the southeast corner, traveling north.
1: Boyd, I went out of place. Good. 6 Paul Queen Charles 401 on a Toyota. And for the juvenile we have to pay, his mom just showed up.

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1: Got it.
2: Charles 93, Coast 4.

0: just confirm, are we good to break this down, or are we still checking?
1: Yeah, we can break it up.

VOI 41 and VOI 42 to start for a beat 4, verbal 415, 10231 Nick Way. We're currently landline with two separate callers. One individual stating that an ex-roommate broke in via a window and has locked herself in a bathroom. And we're also landline with the female's boyfriend saying that his landlord is the one locking his girlfriend inside, but did confirm that she did climb in through the window.

0: boil off. 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
1: Hey, she does live there.

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0: Six Paul Boy Lincoln, 715 BMW.
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2: P.S. 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

0: 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So that glass break. South. It's going to be the south large auto glass door.
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0: 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Are you good for a transfer?
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0: 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I think it's going to be the old medical, Bischoff Medical Supply on Sunrise.
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0: Nice. Looks the closest building is going to be the InShape Fitness.
1: Yep.
0: Charles 96 has got a bicycle propping at the back door open. If I can get another unit.
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1: 9 Union King Union, 567 Silver Mercedes.
0: 74 to back, 52. It's coming back. Clear, expired as of last month, suspended as of yesterday to a 2012 Mercedes.
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1: 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We're still pending Rockland's instructions.

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0: 5 Robert Charles Robert 724.
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0: 9 Edward Union William 950 Bronco, and can you put 4420 tonight out with that vehicle?
1: I copy. What's the location?
0: Same location of the audible alarm we're at.
1: Copy.

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0: Can we just reopen our audible? This is going to be the RP.
1: I copy. And the flight's clear current 23 for last of Narian.

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2: 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I can help you guys search the house.
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0: Yeah, K1, same traffic, just touch the ball.

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0: Boy 5-2 and Boy 4-1 to start for a robbery. Robbery alarm at Panera off of Bond and B3. Did you copy?
1: I have copy.
0: And the area of activation is going to be the freezer.
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0: Charles, are you familiar with your 1011?
1: Affirm. She's on search warrant probation. Does she have any warrants?
0: Affirm for both. She has two misdemeanors out of KPF, $3,000 bail combined, H&S charges.
1: Okay. Do we have a robbery unit there?
0: I don't see one on the board at this time.
2: Seven, six, affirm, 6 a.m.

0: 441, there's employees inside.
1: There you go.
0: Castle Cover,
1: we're okay. I got your, what was the first part of that traffic?
0: Castle Cover, we're okay.
1: I copy, boy 11 and 5, but I'll show you clear.
2: Which one? You can show me on scene on the abandoned vehicle, if you want.
1: I copy, I'm on Limnos Court in B1.
3: 319 LBT with Officer 266, car 2405.
1: Yep. And who are you going to be with? Sorry about that.
3: 276.

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2: You can 22, I'll be 1019 just a second.
3: Copy. Robert 50, what vehicle will you be in? I'll put you on the board.
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0: 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TTD with one. 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
0: Sprouts lot on Texas plate, X-ray Henry Lincoln, 8001. It's a Honda.
1: Something.

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0: And I have a text with you on that help.
1: Ten four. Looks like he has a California deal.
2: Sam 8. Last of the wind, first of Austin's going to be valid. He's clear, not known.

0: David 51 David 52 to start for P3 domestic verbal. Honor Department 8515 Elk Grove, Florin for apartment 112. RP advised their ex-husband is outside their apartment, walking back and forth and talking to himself. Advised the manager gave him a 602 previously. No weapons seen. We're still landline getting further.
1: David, they're running good, Dad.
0: Hi, Gabby. Jennifer. We're asking.

pretty much fine for the domestic. It'll be an HMA 61190 with salt and pepper hair, wearing a black jacket and black pants. Per KPF, he's showing on probation for 666. He's also having a 602 on file in KPF as well.

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1: They were. 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I'm going to give the RP a call.

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1: David, are you on your location?
0: Way on a bicycle, heading towards the exit.
1: I copy.
2: Probation for 594. He's also on probation, formal probation for 21310, and that is searchable. That's out of Placer County.
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1: Go ahead.
0: So far, I don't think we have any other want other than the 602. Myself and Talk 2, we're going to try to keep eyes on them.
1: Bye, copy.
2: Eagle 2-4, he's going to be on Heritage Hills on eastbound past the park right now.
1: Thank you.

0: 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He's at the end of the parking lot, just going northbound on the trail right into the diamond, the baseball diamond.
1: With him.
2: I copy with him.
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0: Edward 119, 7425, First of Morgan, female.

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David 31, David 52 for a B3 welfare check. Traffic has heard at Calvine Bradshaw. For a subject walking westbound Calvine. ERP advised that he was in the third lane of traffic, possibly in distress, last seen 3 ago. BMA, wearing a white tank top and black pants, no shoes, no weapons seen.

Cindy, the 31952. We got an additional caller for that subject. Advised the subject was in the roadway walking westbound Calvine. Believes he was disoriented or having a mental health issue.

0: Simon, if you have one, Wales and Riley.
1: Yeah.
0: 29 and 1 X-Rev.
1: Go ahead.
0: 4303781, last of your eyes.

0: So, I mean, and KPF is showing that she's on formal probation until 2027 for arson. However, there's nothing in the SRF files.
1: Copy.

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1: Just
2: over. 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
1: Affirm, we'll call.

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1: So far. Somebody, the coordinates in the call, do you need me to place it?

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1: Negative.
0: 10-4, break. 411.

0: Well, I'm loving your return on the vehicle. Boy, 11.
1: Good.
0: Your 28 is returning clear on a 2006 Ford Fusion.
1: The match in the car.
2: All fire as well, no code. Have him take a look at a cut on his foot.
0: Hey, Abram. Go ahead.
3: 9, William Henry Boy, 688.
0: That's clear. It's showing suspended February of this year on a 2016 Mercedes out of Rancho.
3: Copy, I'll be 1196, Blue Ravine, Riley.
0: Yep.
1: On an Iowa deal.
0: Well, I'm going to go ahead with the name and DOB and then the number, please.
1: First of Muhammad Common, last of Zukai, Zebra Ocean, Union Adam, King Ida. DOB is going to be 5-1-1984 on a mail. Iowa DL will be 3-0-2 Adam, Edward 0-507.

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0: Lincoln John Yellow 2667, East Bid and Creekside.
1: Templar. David 31, can you put a possible name of a first of Robert West of Turner in the call? I also have his KPF, I'll put in there.
0: Good.
2: Last of Zukai is going to be clear. He's not known.
0: Go for it. Thank you.
1: Copy, Copper. Boy 41, 27, 29, what bit number? Go ahead. Yellow 140, 34, 49, female. 10-4.

0: Just additional, looking at his Iowa DL, it looks like it's valid, but he does have some restrictions and IID required.
1: Copy.
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0: Spoiler, and he started for that TC non-injury. He's going to be at Folsom Lake Crossing, Pine Ridge Road. The other, one of the parties is not wanting to exchange info. You're looking for a white truck and a gray BMW.
1: Copy, ma'am.
0: Copy.
2: Quick 21, can you run a North Carolina DO by number?
0: When DOV and the number, please.
2: First of Deborah, last of Pryor. The number is 0000300898930.
0: Not want any police contact, and now is requesting one. So far.

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0: Your subject class of prior 121 of 51 is going to be known clear valid North Carolina.

0: 5-1, I copy, arriving on scene. DRP is in a black Kia.
1: And we're with her.
0: Got it.
2: If I want to dash a template.
0: Go ahead.
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0: County is calling and asking if we're able to transport the EMP back to his residence, 8236 Medeiros Way, or if they still need to send a deputy out.
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0: Frank 2078510 west of Juarez, mail, break.
1: Sorry, can you tell me that one again? It's coming back on a different name.
0: Frank 2078510. Looks like it'll be a 6 at the end. First of Hugo, mail.

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0: 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I got one for the pickup, too.
1: Go ahead.
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0: Last of Du Bois, first of Michael's going to be valid clear. He's known.
1: Code 4, thanks.
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1: 10-4. I got it.

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0: 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I have a plate for you.
1: All right, copy. Are you White Walking Bighorn?
0: Oh, for the same intersection. It's going to be California 8, Sam Sam, Adam Victor, Ida Edward. It's a silver Toyota. All
1: right, copy.
2: Pretty one, can you run the arrow?
1: No. Javier.
0: I copy. I'm switching over to Intel for the deal.

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0: 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Can you put me on the Kissimmee Sox call?
1: Good morning, Afer.
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0: Sienta 22, I copy. You'll take the V5 Burger Port.
1: Frank, can you show me what was one behind the library?
0: Yeah.

0: Frank 5, code 4. You just had Tim O'Megan to the call.
1: Number. David 3-1 and David 2-1 to start for a V3 domestic verbal only at Starbucks, Sheldon and East Stockton. RP and their ex are in a 415 over a 484. No weapons and nothing physical. We're still landline getting further.
2: David 5-1, I can take 21 spot.

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The male took Tiffany jewelry from her residence after being asked to vacate. The RP found the male in the parking lot. The male said, "You're not going to get anything from me," and indicated that he has her jewelry.

0: David 11 for the Beat 1 phone contact.
1: Frank 5, you try 29-1 verbal.
0: Go ahead.
1: The last of Rogers, first of Sarah, 2581. She's not giving the spelling.

0: rank 5. He's refusing to provide one.
1: How far? Frank.
0: For further, she's a WFA, brown, over brown.
2: Is she about 5'3", maybe 160?
0: Over.
2: 10-4, yeah, I believe my partner found her. Stand by just once.
1: From their location and stated she did not see you.

0: 45.
1: Good.
0: Last of Rogers is going to be clear. She's known. We do have quite a bit of contact with her. She was contacted the other week on a camp call. And she's showing clear out of Corning.
1: Copy. And you just make a flag for her that she's confrontational.
0: 10-4.

0: Sorry, can you turn down the extra? 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
1: Jaguar.

0: 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Go ahead. 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

0: 41, come back current, show me the 31.
1: Sapphire.
0: 29, one by number.
1: Go ahead.
0: 45, 25. There. It's going to be boy 5259597 versus Sharon on a female.
1: Tougher.

0: last of Aspalin for Sir Sharon's going to be valid. She's clear known. She does have drugs on file, and she is the RO of the vehicle.
1: Copy. I'm having 41 block both the lanes here. We're going to try to push her vehicle into a parking lot.
0: 10-4.

0: Boy, slow down. Go ahead.
1: Yeah, with one whale in school.
0: How far?
2: There's a room where I was one, by building 4, and we have detained. Advised permission.
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0: Day everyone. 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

0: 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Are you able to speak to her? Sure. I copy. We'll send her out.
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0: 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Not known, clear, valid. He does have drones on file.
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1: 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She scraped her wrist and advised she was not ready to get up. 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

0: Boylevin is going to be clear 29 showing valid on a 2011 behavior.
1: Yeah, okay. Thanks.

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0: Top 4.

0: 23 are interns.
1: 21 guys.
0: KPS is showing him on probation for a PC 66166. 242, and then he's also showing pretrial probation for VC 14601.2. He's otherwise going to be clear 29 suspended DL.
1: Copy.

0: 31, can you go with his descriptors? And is that probation searchable?
1: 10-4. KPF is showing him as a male white. He is 5'8", 153, black over brown. And the pretrial is searchable. Stand by.

0: Employee 31. The other one's saying it is searchable. But again, I can't find anything in SRF for that.
1: 41, we copy. Annie 3, 10-9.
0: Annie 3, are you able to copy a RIMS call, incident 4-7?

0: 64 to start for the fire, assist 007 Sunrise Boulevard, apartment 28, unresponsive female being guarded by an aggressive dog.
1: Adam 64 from PD.
0: 64 additionally, we're attempting to get hold of Annie 3 for assistance.
2: Annie 3 now.
0: 10-4.

0: 7-6, I come in the call. Who's the RP?
1: A fire.
0: And do we know if she's breathing?
1: Negative. They just stated a 52-year-old female unresponsive guarded by an aggressive German shepherd.
0: Tower. Code 3 is authorized for 64.
1: Copy.
2: All right, I'll be too.

0: Hey, Fat Duke, how's that?
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1: I copy, go ahead.
0: 9, Edward Frank George, 505, Mazda, blue, unknown.
1: J52, I copy. It's clear and expired 226-25-2020 Mazda out of Elk Grove, west of Phillips. Has a RIP 116 of 26 and a Pettymaster to the same.

0: 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Did you have traffic to Rakina?
1: Yeah, can I have 098?
0: Affirm.

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0: I'm current on a 25 Nissan Sentra. Looks like on a rental.
1: I got everything.
0: Go ahead.
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0: David 41894 for a beat for welfare check at Kyler and Bighorn. Years old, lying down on a sidewalk near the Katy housing. David 51, I copy you attached. Canyon 4, should be clear.
1: Copy, thanks.
2: David 51, I'm okay. Switching intel.
0: I copy.

0: 41, 7 stop.
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0: Lewis signed in Sheldon. I'll be out with one. He's on probation.
1: I got you.

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2: 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She's being transported to MSJ.
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0: 187-9644. That's a Koich mail. I copy Pearl.

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2: 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He is also showing universal precautions and parole for 2918.

0: 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What's the time delay on that reckless?
1: 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Ah, time of call. 0951.
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1: 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And boy, 11, he might be out of compliance on his 2-9 AM checking 3 stars right now.
0: Copy, I'll stand by.
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0: Good.
1: CSAR is showing him as in violation. He was supposed to register when he was released from CDCR last year.
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0: A gray Nissan Altima with no plates. It's got TC damage to the right rear quarter panel. I'm still going. If you could start my unit, please.
1: Unit to start towards X-ray 1, Roseville Road and Kirby.

0: PSO 22 and Davis 5-2 for a V5 collision with unknown injuries, the Stockton and EGB. They're blocking the number 2 lane. A vehicle rear-ended a school bus, unknown if it was occupied by students. The vehicle is a black sedan, stuck partially under the bus, unknown injuries.
1: Before that, TC is going to be in the westbound lanes east of the intersection.
0: I copy.
2: Is everybody out of the vehicles?
1: School bus is going to be pulling into the donut shop parking lot next to the subway, and so is the black SUV.
0: I copy.
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0: Hi, Bruce Hill.
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0: 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Running in 811.

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0: Then from Mariposa to Fair Oaks is negative, and from Fair Oaks to Sunrise East is negative. I'll be on the main street in the neighborhood. We can cancel 6-4.
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2: 9, Sam, King Henry, 224, circle back to Alexis.
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0: Wrinkle.
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0: Wrinkle. 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Waterman and Brown.
1: Hey, firm, you have a plate. David 41, can I just attach an email to the call? Stand by, just one. Victor 11, can you go with your plate?
0: It's going to be out of Utah. Adam 5381, hopefully. I'm also going to turn it.
1: I copy. David 41, go ahead.

0: Marcelo Ronninger.
1: Seven nine one 779 on the mail. No read back unless left, please. Hi, Gabby.
2: And Victor 11, your plate is clear and current. It comes back to National Wood Products.
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2: Hey, firm, go ahead.
3: 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Zebra, 065240 out of Utah.
4: 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What's your location?
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5: 11, I copy. Thank you.
7: Sam 6. Apparently that subject who wanted to talk to me in the lobby is over at City Hall, housing A415. Can we send Adam 8 and 57 over there, and then I'll be in Roswell.
8: 11 David, can I get another 28?
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0: Goodbye. Murphy's coming back clear with an extra multiple contacts.

0: David 5-1, David 5-2, Sam Yates, copy. B-5 Firelife, 8739 Los Banos. Harpy advisor, husband fell, now not breathing, sounds possibly like snoring. Currently non-responsive on the floor. Pop 4-1, I copy you, also attached. Harpy advised he was breathing, now it sounds like he's snoring.
1: Sam, totally copy.
0: And the RP advised, now not breathing.

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1: 11 David with 31 David to cover response 655 Pastana Drive. 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States that Ashley is possibly en route with two propane tanks and is wanting to blow herself up. He received that information, a third party, from her ex-boyfriend.
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1: Vigil, I'm still doing trust questions.
0: I'm sorry, I didn't copy you.
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0: 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He is showing informal probation and KPF. There are no search terms listed.
1: Copy.
0: His 27 is going to be ID only.
1: Frank, why can you send 9 left port?
0: His 27 status is ID only.
1: Copy, I'll be on a search. 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
1: Same over.
0: Can you call into dispatch?
1: Yeah, it's
2: me. Show me on a traffic stop.
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2: 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Howdy.
3: Temper.
0: Adam, are you still code 4?
4: Temper.
5: Go ahead. You saw Calvin? Yeah, short road.
0: I copy you.
5: Night Charles, Henry Henry, claim 16. The Greyhound at quarter with one. I'll take one more. Driver's on probation.
0: I copy you. Requesting a second at Calvin and short road.
5: Go ahead. Can you copy the extra?
0: Adrian West.
5: 521-2020. Bust the pearl.
0: I copy. That plate is clear current on a 2013 Honda out of Gulf in the last of Farrell.
1: Is there much on the route to get
5: one? 4. 2 into yield, shielding north. Just south of Calvin.

0: Boy 21, can you run my number?
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1: No.
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2: Information on an LPR hit, Los Banos, El Corridor, V5. For 10851. Give me a Harley Davidson of the Michigan plate of Queen Boy 75. Last name 3 though.

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0: 2-7 Juan.
1: Travis 7, confirming you want to spot him.
0: Yeah. Please.

0: Airport, sorry, I missed you. What's the 584?
1: It's a 10851, Harley Davidson. Corridor.
0: Got it.
2: 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Your subject loss of loss, 11-18 of 83, is going to be no clear valid.
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0: Charlie 3 Grand Personal.
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0: Long and East Hawkins.
1: Hi, copy, go ahead.
0: Hey, William King Victor, 872. Look,
1: he's over. Hi, copy. On the 2018 Volkswagen out of Elk Grove.

0: 10-4 West Blue for going to cover. I have a male and female on a 415. They were near the disc golf area. All information we have is a WMA, bright red hat, and a WFA, no further.
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1: 5011-54 denial and Rita Lou. Previous call show that it comes back to an address on denial.
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0: On my side.

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1: Yes. 25, 2020, Lincoln. Out of Fresno, I copied 8, Robert, Yellow, Nora, 801.
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0: 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I got you. 12-143. I got you.
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1: Coonies.
0: Go ahead.
2: Seven Union out of Robert 545 on a Honda.
0: I got it. Motor 55 clear current on a 2014 Honda out of Sacramento.

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0: 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Yeah, 52 clear current on a 2004 Toyota NS Corona.

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0: And can you 21 dispatch prior to making contact with the RP?
1: Sam 6, I'm pulling him in now.
0: Perfect. Thank you.

0: David 51, you can hold my call. Start me towards 167.
1: If I do, I'll be in right as well right after this.
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1: 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Coming on it.
2: Go ahead.
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0: 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And my current call is from 11-8-6.
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0: You said Iron Point, California disabled, David over Victor, 43970.
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0: gave it 11 to start for a V4 collision with fire responding Atkins and Whitelock. So two vehicle TC, one of the vehicles leaking fluid, and the driver is bleeding from the mouth.
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0: Back up. Most plates are clear and current out of Sacramento.
2: Sorry, we're not melting RP.
0: Stand by.
2: If you're still in line with the female party, can you transfer her to my work cell, please?
0: We're no longer landline. She advised that she saw you. Sam 11, I copy your code. Sam 12 to copy.
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0: Eagle 2-4, looks like the red Kia driver's out of the vehicle, the white Subaru, the driver's just sitting in the driver's seat moving around.
1: I got you.
2: Motor 5-5, clear sight.
1: I got you.
0: Okay, Eagle 2-4 fires, get on scene right now.
1: I got it.
3: And Central, we're copying you guys, code reduce.
1: I copy units to reduce.
4: Boom, copy.
5: Boy, let me return.
4: Yeah.
5: He's going to be clear 29 valid.
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6: 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I can't see him from where we're at, though.
1: Copy.
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0: D-52, male half is going to be at the public storage of East Stockton. I'm going to talk to him there.
1: I got him.
0: You're 2-1 on the Cadillac.
2: And 5-7, if you can 940 with me over there, I'm going to need some help getting him out.
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1: Gentlemen.
5: 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I'll advise on the audible alarm, D3.

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0: 7 Adam Lincoln Henry, 362 on a Toyota.
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1: 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He's going to go home to his mom's house.
2: Hi, copy.
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2: Copy, go for it, go ahead.
1: Frank, 545195, Austin Bradley. It'll be the previous subject I ran.
2: 10-4.
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0: Stand for Glenn.
1: Oh, Chris, Vaughn.
0: Hang on, we're going.
1: Glenn Victor, Charles Lincoln, 329. Black Mason, Altima, Latona. All five.
0: Hang on. Getting for clear current on a 2014 Nissan out of Elk Grove.

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3: 6, X-ray, George, George, 741 on a Honda Pilot.
1: Clear expired in 2303, Honda, last of Flores out of San Jose, shows a rip line, February of 25. Fees paid, penny master file to the last of Lopez out of SAC.
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0: Wait, dude, can we start A1 for the Kia, please?
1: Okay, bro.
2: A5-2-1-4, I'll advise. 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
1: Could a sworn unit, when available, the driver of the Subaru is showing signs of impairment, possible signs?
2: I copy David 311, I'll grant you from that report call.

0: Hey, I'll clear out this thing complete in a second, and then I'll be around.
1: I copy.
0: Clear 5-5. Clear site. You can put me on that call for the evaluation. We're going by that PD to grab a pass.
1: I copy. Thanks. Day 31. I'll put you back on your fire.

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1: Yeah. 441.
3: 41, good.
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3: Copy. Ocean 3, Greenback, Auburn.
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0: I'm 34. Can you send my call and I'll take 86.
1: Ten four, precautionary request from fire. They're going in prior to us going on scene.
0: Copy,
1: Ten four. If you haven't contacted them yet, I'm going to preempt you for 415 verbal at A1 towing with David Pike to the back.

0: David 11 is clear, current on a 2007 Lexus out of Elk Grove.
1: Adam 34, it looks like the subject was recently diagnosed with mental health conditions. Did you want a second?
2: Super.
1: Adam 8.
3: Adam 8,

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1: I'm 34, copy.
2: Animal control 12 on aggressive dog.
3: Oh, man, I come.
0: I'm going to show you back 19.
3: Anytime.

0: Charlie 27 out, please.
1: Go ahead.
0: 7, Robert Lincoln, 631, wife on time.
1: Back over. Traffic 27, clear current on the 2016 Honda out of Elk Grove.

0: 60th and 26th. And you know, if Public Works for blood on the sidewalk. It's going to be right at the exit of the charter school.
1: Hey, copy. Okay, so 22. Is fire still on scene?
0: Negative, they just lost.
1: Hey, copy.

0: O'Reilly parking lot.
1: Yeah, San Antonio.
2: I'm sorry, can you go through your location again?
0: O'Reilly, EGF, and Calvin.
2: I copy that.
0: Yeah, stand by, I'm with the driver now.
2: Okay.
3: He says 22, anyone's on scene.
2: I copy. Cheers, 22.
3: Go ahead.
2: What side of the roadway was the blood on?
3: It's going to be on the east side.

0: 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It's on a silver Audi SUV.
1: Joe, SIU code 5 at 12180 Tributary Point Drive.
2: Jeffrey. Branch through 8-4 of 2027 to the left of McKeskew.
0: Copy. Do we have any local contacts with it?
2: Negative.
0: Copy. 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

0: out of 26. So I'm going to be $11.95 that vehicle I just provided. It's going to be on Hazel, just north of Central. You got the 28.
1: Copy, Hazel, just north of Central. You want a second?
0: Detective Jackson, be with me shortly.

0: Night, Nora. King Frank, 652. Sit black on a cord with an arm. No read back.
1: Okay.
2: You can reports and send me to that B1 fire call.
1: I copy. Give 11. Fire advisor not going to be sending any units.

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1: No.
0: I'll get you a unit when available.

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1: There I was.
2: Seven five, Victor three.
1: Okay.
3: Team Ford pickup out of Sacramento to Jacob Wells.
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0: Process code common. 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Common. DOB's going to be 11/27/1958 mail.
1: I'm sorry, it's 9 the DOB. David 4-1 will be on SFTs. I got it. Boy 11, pop units were out with this mail earlier today. He was, I believe, uncooperative with them, hostile.
2: Day 11, you from the Citizen Continent, Summerfield Apartments, number 273.
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0: 7 Charles, George, Sam, 347th, Gray Lexus, with one.
1: Back up. Runner 36, clear, current on a 2011 Lexus out of Elk Grove.
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0: 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He's clear.
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0: 4031C, that DC non-entry. It's going to be at Parkway, Blue Ravine, closer to Economy Park.
1: So you want a copy en route?
0: So far.
2: 31 from 21. We'll take it for training.
1: I copy. Thank you.
0: I copy.
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0: Count 4, we're out with the subject. We're okay. I'm from Count 4. You can probably clear.
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0: 9 yellow, David. Sam 897. It's Honda.
1: I got it. Traffic 27, clear current on a 26 Honda out of Sacramento.

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1: Speaker, I'm going.
0: And Lincoln Tom John 686 on a Toyota.
1: Echo. 294, clear current on a 2016 Toyota out of Sacramento.
0: You know that's the vehicle the subject being 602 was driving?
1: Ethan.

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1: 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Right.
2: 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Sorry, Bruceville Civic Center.
1: I got you.
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1: I copy. Motor 55 clear, current on a 2006 Toyota out of Oak Grove.

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1: 411, I'm sorry, can you tell me?
0: Oh, yeah, with one at the 7-Eleven up here in one.

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0: Copy, okay.
1: Good.
2: He's going to be clear 29. Looks like he's showing on probation for 594 searchable and non-searchable for PC 3454 C. Charles.
1: Copy. I'm code 4 with him up here.
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0: First one's 8, Boy, Sam, Nora, 978.
1: So we'll go with the next.
0: 6, Robert, William, 919.
1: Number.

0: 4821. Can you run on by number?
1: Go ahead.
0: Boy 525-3684. Last of battle. Female.
1: Jennifer.
2: Motor 36, you know, on a flight.
1: Okay.
2: 81029 out of 4 on a Mercedes.
1: I copy. Motor 36, clear, current on a 24 Mercedes out of Fresno. Correction is clear, current on 31 place.
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0: 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Aaron 11.
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1: Yeah.
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3: 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All advice.

0: 31. I'm actually on those two sheet checks for you.
1: Stand by.
2: Does he want me to attach you to it?
3: Yeah, you can attach me.
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3: Get on floor, Carson.
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2: Go ahead.
3: California Personalized, 6M18, Edward 5 out of. Black Mercedes, going on. So far, slow to yield.
2: Thank you. Yeah, for a clear current on a 2011 Mercedes out of Elk Grove.
3: Coming out to Apple Cove.
2: I got you.
3: Can you start me one more?
2: Henry 12 attached.
3: All right, stopping 8250, Apple Cove. AMA, blue hat.

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0: 21, David, with 11, David. Come respond 950 South Lincoln Way, St. Christopher's Catholic Church, for a homeless white male adult laying on the ground in front of the classroom. He's been asked to leave multiple times and keeps returning.
1: Copy. We'll advise on cover.
0: 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They disconnected before we were able to grab that. 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
1: Carfern 25, Toyota, last of Thurman, P.O. Box.

David 31, David 52 on a D3, civil standby, 8580 Bradshaw. Surfies attempting to pick up their vehicle. And the subject that has it. 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
1: I copy you guys.
0: 9 Adam, King Adam, 841. So white Honda Accord with one.
1: I got you. Motor 36, clear current on a 22 Honda out of Elk Grove.
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0: iPhone, not with her. 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
1: Number.

Units 3, welfare check at the AMPM, 5440 San Juan Avenue, Cross Madison. Two different callers reported a WMA wearing a dark blue shirt and jeans was rolling around on the ground, hit his own face on the sidewalk. They do believe it's an HNS episode.

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0: Okay.
1: 404, are be advised that he was speeding. Passing north on Waterman.
2: I'm just going to put me on that.
1: Okay, copy. Subject is hurting himself, banging himself, his own face into the ground, rolling around at the AMPM San Juan Madison. They believe that it's H&S related.
3: Yeah, I'm control 12.
1: Go ahead.
3: Is there a unit nearby me that can assist me in lifting a dog?
1: Is our unit available to assist? Beat 2.
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0: If you're at the PD, can you come by my office, please?
1: Hey, from Peter Shortland.

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1: 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From the Grand Oaks Beagle Hall.

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1: Suffer. 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
0: 7-6, I copy. 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
1: Suffer.
3: Can you update the apartment number to 126? 126.

0: 10 13, if I didn't advise on tonight, then I'm leaving.
1: Jennifer. The plate's coming back on a clear on a Lexus to Las Ballesteros, Department of Corrections.

0: Hi, copy of the unit assist for the V3 verbal 415, Sheldon Wilden.
1: Hello, I'll cover.
0: I got you.

0: 36 from David 52. You can clear. I'll attach in a second.
1: It's all right. I'll stay on outpost. Sorry, that's all right. I'll stay on outpost.
2: Property. RP's son recently passed away, and her grandson's at the house taking property, and they're having a dispute over it.
3: Okay, Patty, how about you?
2: The male's going to be a Cody Barnard, and the female's going to be a Patty Heinrich.

0: 21 David, what time did this call come out?
1: To several of the parties.

0: 220.
1: I copy with unit system with the beat 5 Wolfer tech at Shelley.
2: We'll leave it to him.
1: I copy.

0: Magari.
1: You know, it's on the 415. The grandson is going to be a Cody Barnard, 418 of 2002. He's associated with the gray Chevy Silverado. And it sounds like it's going to be a civil issue over property that's on grandma's property. She doesn't want him to take it, but he's advising that it's his.
0: Or you want a copy?
1: Case number 1433-1433.
2: Copy, thank you. David 31. We're at the Sheldon Wilton. The mail on the bus is not on the program. We get this one, you know.
0: I copy. USCP are clear for David 31. The 52 at Sheldon and Wilton requesting additional units for an uncooperative subject on the bus.
2: Yeah, we'll advise on the air. Just one more.
0: I copy.
2: I'm going to go.
0: I copy. Can 4 is en route. Air is resumed.
2: Can 4. Go ahead.
3: Yes, they will need a code response.
2: We're stable. We don't need a code response. He's just refusing to get off the bus, and he's not listening to us. He's not going to listen to police.

0: 41 from 31.
1: Go ahead.
0: Was he good to take the letters?
1: Negative, but it sounds like they belong to his dad, and he's the next of kin, so I think it's still a civil issue.
0: Yeah, I'll give you 21.
2: We're okay. Does anybody else come?
0: I copy it. It's not okay.

David 24 towards the Reckless, southbound Franklin towards EGB. From EGB, it's a gray Nissan 7, Zebra Sam Boy 856. It was brake checking and appeared to try to find a CC. Passing eastbound on Blossom Ranch at time of call.

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1: Go ahead.
0: I'll be on the subject stop, tributary point. Can you 29 one verbal?
1: Are you on the call with the IV units?
0: Over.
2: Female subject is UTL. We doing area check.
1: Goodbye.
0: Tom Robert, Union Nora, Yellow Adam Nora, First of Petros, Paul Edward, Tom Robert, Ocean Sam, DOV 517, 1988, 88. Correction, 89.
1: 10-4.
3: 99. Just for info. That's a false name. Same last name. First of David.
1: Templar. Eleven Tim 4. Do you copy that update?

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1: Copy.
2: Frame 5.
3: Good.
2: For Lassa Petros, first is David. He's showing on formal probation for 11-351.

0: Davis 31, courtesy transport.
1: Correct.
0: One mail to the Adams restaurant on EGF, unit mile 0.
1: Okay.

0: stand for. We'll be out with lunch.
1: Bye-bye.
2: David 2-1, I copy the update. Was it only a single caller?
3: Ava.
2: You can clear information received.

David 20 needed to assist her towards the welfare check at Taco Bell, Magana Park, and Laguna. For a subject that appears to be laying inside of a plastic bag and moving.

0: And David, do you want to say it's going to be on the north side of the intersection next to the bus stop?
1: Auto 36, can you clear me assist, please?
0: Over.
2: Everyone arrival at ending 1.
0: Copy. David 4-1, copy attached to 2-1.

Units 2415 Family Possible 594 Auto on Kalamazoo Lane. Caller reports that her daughter told her she has video of her 14-year-old son vandalizing the RP's vehicle with a metal object.

0: units for Kalamazoo. The caller advised that the juvenile went back inside the house and he locked the mom and the grandmother outside, and he's got several developmental and mental health issues.
1: I'm going to report, copy.

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0: 5 Henry Charles Victor 397 on the fork.
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0: 1021 RP on call 50.
1: Was a blue Nissan Titan with significant front end damage and riding on a flat tire. Pickup was seen heading towards White Rock on Prairie City. And again, it's a blue, either Nissan Titan or a similar model, with a possible plate of 08192 Edward 3 that comes back on the Chevy Atom Antica.

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0: Can you show me out at Helen Carr Castillo Elementary for traffic enforcement?
1: Favor.
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We don't have any history of that location within the last year. And RP wasn't sure of the spelling of the girlfriend's name. And history with the RP's phone number comes back to out of SIS for SSD.

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0: AJ's going to be clear 29. He is showing informal probation for 11364 and 148 for his A Adam.
1: Copy.
2: Last four.
3: Last four, 2396, 2396.
2: I copy. And sorry, year of the vehicle?
3: 2013.
4: Motor 45, touch plate.
3: What?
4: 9 Tom, Queen Tom, 170 on the pillow.
3: Brent, 21 Tesla, off of Fong out of Elk Grove. Boy 20, boy 13 for the welfare check at the bus stop in front of Wendy's, Greenback in Arcadia. Unknown injuries in B4, Wartlock and Franklin. So it was called in by fire who was unable to stop. It's a white Subaru who was in a previous TC earlier and got into another one when trying to move.
2: Excellent.
3: I got you.

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0: Eagle 2-4.
1: Okay.
0: For the TC, it's going to be in the eastbound lanes, just east of Franklin High. And it is going to be that same white Subaru from the previous TC.
1: Got it.
0: Not sure if it's a solo TC or not, but he copied another plate.
1: Good.
0: 7 George 48223 on a Silverado.

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1: 10-4.

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0: was just going through a couple of restraining orders on your subject. 431, last of Bragg's going to be on pretrial for 487. He's also restrained in a couple of the correction civil protection orders and criminal protection orders. Boy 31 continuing. They're both criminal protective orders. They have not been served. One's going to be protected as the last of Guyton, first of Levon. There's another one with a Kevin Guyton and a Levon Guyton. He's otherwise clear now.
1: Copy.

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0: 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Senator Black Mercedes.
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0: Greenback, American River Canyon, 9 Victor Yellow David 207, Blue Tesla, 1 board.
1: Yep.
2: Sorry, I just had a break. 8 call Tom Robert, 700. On that together.
3: Copy, and then turning northbound.
4: If I'm northbound, it's now pulled into the sprout slot.
0: Greenback,

0: 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What was your final stop on Greenback?
1: Greenback in Madison.
0: Yep.
2: Back up, Amit Scrubs now.
0: 10-4, driver's a WFA with blonde hair. And the RP's going to be in a black Subaru.
1: Boy, 21, can you run on my number?
0: Go ahead.
1: Adam, 736-1977, House of Sutton, mail.
0: 10-4. Boy 20.
3: Ava?

0: both parties are pulled over at Scruggs.
1: Cage, and my partner believes that she found the suspect vehicle flocking southbound Sunrise at 1501 hours, so 3 minutes ago. Per the RP, they are both in the stop slot.
2: Cecil 6, I'll take 200.
1: Clarification, the suspect vehicle did not pull into Sprout, so it was last seen southbound Sunrise at Greenback at 1501 hours.

0: 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It's going to be a tinted windows in the front with the sun visor open. It's going to be a Acura RDX SUV.
1: 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Show me 11-85, wind lock and circlet.
2: 418, wind lock, circlet.
1: 6 Lincoln, 816-91, Toyota, 1 on Hell Vice.
2: It is clear, expired in May of this year, 94 Ford, last check, Hofer, out of stack. Shows a rip line 5826.

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0: 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No, read back.
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0: 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And is there a parking complaint call at CO?
1: Negative.
0: Copy. Could you make a traffic enforcement call? Put me on it, please.
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0: Touch 3, Vivo, comes back clear, current to 23 Nissan, off the Pike Peak for simple.
1: Barry.
0: Go ahead.
1: It's a gray Lexus with no plates.
0: Copy. We're keeping a traffic hazard at Franklin and Roseland for the northbound lanes. Construction's causing a hazard.

0: full report from him. I'll be out with 36 at just the post.
1: I copy.
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1: Boy 6, 1028 is 6 Nora, Ida, Boy 839 on a Hyundai.
0: 86 returns back. Cleared expired as of August of last year to the 2010 Hyundai out of Ferry. First Thomas.
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3: Stepper. Boy, 21. 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
0: Go ahead.
3: Okay. Your center's last example is going to be clear 29. He is showing PRCS for 594. He's also showing a pretrial for additional 594 and PC 3454.
0: Got it.
2: Nine Robert Lincoln Yellow 800 Honda Accord. Sorry, 36.
1: But
2: I get the VIN for the cell phone. Sorry, lock 4. 0461
1: 461. Special City vehicle comes back clear current to 2018 Honda out of Sacramento for Sipa Linda.
0: Yep.
1: 27. I copy.
3: Elderly, the RP was screaming too much to get information.

0: And David, it's 21, it sounded like they were still online with the RP.
1: Beautiful, Crystal.
2: Good.
1: Arco, off of Wylock in Bristol.
2: Have a go.
1: X-ray, William Boy, 667, it's a Black Dodge Avenger with them. All nice.

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0: Back up, being break 10-4. It's clear, expired 2-10-25. 2014 Dodge, as of Harrington, out of Elk Grove. There's a rip, 6-2-26. Sending master to the same.
2: Confirming he's conscious and breathing.
3: 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And conscious and breathing.
2: Responding can reduce.

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0: Letter 55, clear current, 2017 Land Rover, loss of minor.
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0: Sapphire.

0: Henry 6, traffic stop. Northbound Bighorn, Meadow Spring Drive.
1: Have a good one.
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1: Copy, clear current 06 Dodge, left of Hendricks, out of Elk Grove.

Henry 42 and Henry 23 to start for a reckless. It's a road rage. The parties are eastbound Elk Grove Boulevard, currently at Backer Ranch. We're trying to give instructions for them to come to the police department. PRP's being followed by a silver Honda Accord. Plate for that Accord is returning. I'll be a similar plate too. 4 X-ray Union Victor 154.

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0: 4 Edwards Yellow Floyd, 302, after a one off.
2: Ocean 3 clear, suspended, expired as of February of this year to a 99 Acura. Alpha Sunrise Vista, Person Elijah.

0: Henry 4-2, you can cancel. 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
1: Motor 36 out of 5.
0: Okay.
1: 9, David, Union Paul, 457. Can I get a year and last four?
0: 8 from 2020, last four, 2308, 2308.

0: Hunter 5-5 out of plate.
1: Good.
0: 8 Robert Charles Boy 436 on a Jeep.
1: Tabitha Curran, 2017 Jeep, Lassa Brown out of Sacramento. Boy 41, are you familiar with his officer safety?
2: Negative.
1: Stand by just one. Boy 41, we've got history with him, multiple 5150 calls, diagnosed schizophrenic, bipolar. We've had several calls on him lately.
2: Copy, I'm code 4. He was on the sidewalk.

0: For the 44.
1: Wait. Personalized Frank 509, John 0. Last four and year, please, hold me.
0: Year is 2014, last four, 7031, 7031. For the 44, suspect of BMA in his 30s, 5'10 over 180 with braids pulled back into a bun. Brown puffer jacket, black sweats and unknown shoes, left on foot, northbound towards the Little Caesars.

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0: 9 Nora, Tom Edward, 543, it's a green Toyota with one.
1: I got me clear, expired 3-2 of 25. 2012 Toyota, Los Serrano, or Tapiero out of San Jose.
2: Toyota out of Sacramento, first of Ballwinter.
0: 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At Anna Dia way.

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2: Like a warm off and turn off.
1: There we go.
2: Let's take one.
1: I copy. Litter 4-5, clear and current. 2019 Toyota Lash of Moody and Velcro.

0: making a southbound turn.
1: I copy failure to yield. You get clear for motor 4-5.
0: Nealon is our cross, and it looks like we may be yielding here.
1: I copy Nealon.
0: We're yielding, and you can go for there.
1: Thanks for zooming
2: in. Motor 4-5 mistake.
1: Motor 4-5, sorry, go again.
2: Unstable.
1: I copy stable. You got 2 minutes in route, too.
2: You can cancel cover. Maybe I think it's better.
1: I copy. You can have to cancel.

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0: And run putting in 5 with a U-Haul. 10261 East Stockton. RP was in a TC with a silver Mercedes 300, and there was a verbal 415. I've now got into a U-Haul and is now leaving. Arizona plate, Adam Henry, 39556. CHL 6163 M32 to start. Correction, 5-1.
1: Is there a DOT for that U-Haul?
0: We're working on it.
1: Copy, I'm overhead the U-Haul area in about 10 seconds.
0: I copy. RV's advised that exited southbound East Stockton.
1: I have a large U-Haul that just turned southbound. I'm going to check ahead to see if there's another one.

0: Motor 4-5, you're set.
1: First green, it's going to be going eastbound number 2 lane on Grant Line.
0: Copy.
2: Motor 4-5, okay.
0: I copy, okay. Traffic 20, you're set.
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0: 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Come up to Waterman, move to our turn lanes to go northbound Waterman.
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0: 9 Henry, Union 10, 744. 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
0: Going to be going into the salt storage on the south side of Brinkley Court. Looks like it's occupied by 3.
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0: Driver's going to be wearing a black shirt and blue jeans. The two passengers are both wearing white shirts.

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0: southbound, Breezeville and Sheldon Road.
1: Okay.
0: 8 Sam Boy, yellow 168. It's a gray Yukon.
1: Copy, clear, it's fired.
2: 3.
1: Good.
2: This is not a hit and run. The subject that 5-1 and 3-2 are out with scratched this guy's car with the moving dolly. It was not another vehicle.
1: Copy. Negative hit and run. NR6, it's clear, it's fired, 4-8-24. ATMC, Las Castillo out of Sacramento. There's a registered suspension, 4-4-24, 7-11-25.

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0: 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It's a black Chevy.
1: Copy. Traffic 35 is clear, current 05 Chevy, Lester Johnson out of Sacramento. Break 10851, are you clear for info on your first subject? You need to be advised of a 20,002 Sperry versus San Juan. No further information. Pre-trial searchable for 496 David, 243 E1, 66611, and 22810 George 1. He's the first. He's the FAS, showing none issues. Stand by for your second.
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1: Yeah, from it might be a 0-10.
0: Boulder 45 is clear current, 2025 Jeep Las Flores or Urena out of Sacramento.
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3: 86, your first vehicle comes back cleared, expired as of July of this year, 2025, Lexus. Second vehicle is clear current to 2016 Honda out of San Jose, person Megan. Ocean 3 is back.
5: Ocean 3, 1195, Old Auburn, Sunrise.
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6: 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I'll be out with David Hubbard.

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1: Code 4. Units have information. Possible 23-152 vehicle left from the Shake Shack at 210 Palladio Parkway, Suite 2105. It's going to be a red Subaru, plate of 5 King Paul Sam in 040. The colors advising that the subject, the driver, WMA, was seen stumbling and couldn't talk. He left the area with a child in the vehicle. He made a statement that he was headed to Tahoe from Oakland. The vehicle is going to return clear on an 05 Subaru out of Oakland.
0: Here's everyone.
1: Go ahead.
0: I'll check there if you could just advise CHP, please.
1: Yes, sir. Motor 45, your status?
0: Motor 45, okay.
1: I got it.

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1: Order 5-5, clear my enforcement site, and what's the location of that hazard?
0: Site Kansas and Trailie, for two female subjects selling items with their canopy in the roadway.
1: Yes, sir.
0: I copy.

0: 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EJF and Kendura, white wave down on a stolen skateboard.
1: Copy.
2: 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Police, call 141. 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
0: Sheldon in East Hockton.
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0: It's a custom plate. John Mary Lincoln, boy, 450. So white BMW.
2: 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Is there a school unit or a second thing? Help me make contact with your house here. Trying to build for 5.
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1: Boy 20, we're 10:15. I'll be en route CJ with one male.
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3: On EGF, just north of Lismore.
0: I copy. Confirming you're stable?
3: Yeah.
0: I copy. 437 is en route from B4.

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1: Okay.
0: For Lincoln, Frank Robert, 714, it's a green Honda.
1: Got the third fire, 414 of 25, 2000 Honda, Las of Herrera Lopez out of West Sac. There's a release to Las of Gonzalez out of Sac. Two Swiss to Flynn for air traffic hazards. Barlock and Franklin. It's going to be a
2: Shortlock open.
1: Can I go ahead?
2: Sorry, you can show myself in 2-3 to Winco.
1: I copy. Break 2-6-1, it's going to be a return call for the Subaru.

0: 6061 or 63. Was there an ETA for the tow for that Subaru?
1: Not that we know of right now.

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1: Fine.
0: 8 Zebra, Yellow Victor, 111 on a Tesla.
1: 145, it's clear current to 22 Tesla at a Rancho, first up on.

0: What is that, Symphony?
1: What is that, Quest?
0: 9 Victor, Idaho, yellow, 584 on a BMW.
1: It comes back. Clear expired as of August of this year. It's a 2016 BMW out of Fair Oaks.
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We have a welfare check on a female, first of a three. This location advising that she is being abused and neglected by her parents. She is flagged for high-functioning autistic. We do have prior 415 family at that location.

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0: Boise 6, Boise 45. Attach my call. 9-4 with me at Sunrise. 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

0: 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The victim is going to be at Mercy Folsom.
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